you when you call. We serve a God who's the God of the past. He knows where you've been. He's the God of the present. He knows right where you are today. And He is the God of the future. He holds your future in His hand. And you can trust Him. He hasn't forgotten you. He hasn't forsaken you. He knows your name.

WJDZ 90.1 FM Juana Díaz, WNNV 91.7 FM San Germán, WJAS 92.1 FM Fajardo, WUTD 89.9 FM Utuado.

WJDZ 90.1 FM Juana Díaz, WNNV 91.7 FM San Germán, WJAS 92.1 FM Fajardo, WUTD 89.9 FM Utuado, WJKQ 107.9 FM Aguadilla, W26